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1: Hi, I'm Adrienne Geer, president of the BC Nurses Union. Labor Day is a reminder that generations of workers organized and fought for the rights workers have today. This summer, 60,000 nurses across British Columbia took lawful job action during the longest nursing strike in our province's history. During this time, nearly 6,000 nurses reported intimidation and harassment from their employers, including threats of discipline. Labor Day reminds us that workers' rights are won through struggle, and that every generation has a responsibility to defend them. To every nurse who courageously showed up for one another on behalf of our patients, and to the labor allies and members of the public who joined us in solidarity, thank you.
2: Gone once, gone twice, sold, sold, sold.
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1: Good morning. I'm Sage Daniels. The union representing workers at the Cowichan Valley Citizen newspaper says bargaining with Black Press has broken down, with two employees resigning amid the ongoing labor dispute. The Victoria Vancouver Island Newspaper Guild says it presented the company with a compromise last month, withdrawing several proposals related to benefits and allowances. The union says its revised offer included a 2% wage increase for sales staff, along with a one-time payment and a targeted wage adjustment for the newspaper's sole circulation employee. The union says Black Press rejected the proposal, instead offering sales staff a $1,000 lump sum payment and no wage increases for current sales employees. Black Press has previously disputed the union's characterization of its wage proposals. The union says it remains willing to return to the bargaining table. Cowichan Bay Fire Rescue crews responded to a large outdoor fire early Friday morning. The fire department says crews were deployed to the blaze at the 4700 block of Bench Road around 5:45 a.m. Firefighters say a significant column of dark black smoke was visible from as far away as the Cherry Point Road area. They say the heavy smoke was in part due to tires and other materials involved in the fire. The cause of the fire is under investigation. Students throughout Vancouver Island and the Sunshine Coast are returning for the 2026-27 school year Tuesday and Wednesday. Local school districts and RCMP are issuing reminders to watch for students entering and exiting school buses. Drivers are reminded that it is illegal to pass a school bus in all directions when a school bus has its red lights flashing. A statement from BC RCMP says traffic services members and speed watch volunteers will be conducting enforcement and education initiatives in and around school zones to promote safe driving behavior and enhance student safety. While most students will return to class briefly on Tuesday, students in SD-72 in Campbell River, SD-85 in the North Island region, and SD-46 in Sechelt will have their first day of school on Wednesday. The 2026 Cops for Cancer Tour to Rock is getting ready to ride across Vancouver Island. Vista Radio's Wiley Henderson has more.
2: The annual fundraiser sees police officers and emergency service personnel embarking on a 14-day cycling journey from Port Alice to Victoria, raising money for children and families affected by cancer. The Canadian Cancer Society says donations support pediatric cancer research and programs including Camp Good Times. Organizers say the riders will travel through communities across the island, with people encouraged to cheer them on and attend events or make a donation. This year's ride starts September 19th in Port Alice with stops in Port Hardy, Campbell River, Comox Valley, Nanaimo, and Cowichan Valley, and plenty more communities in between before finishing in Victoria on October 2nd. Wiley Henderson, Courtney.
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4: Good morning. Thank you, Imperial Welding, Wiley, as well as Sage, the entire Vista News crew, for keeping us in the loop. And of course, you can go to mycouchandvalleynow.com if you need more local stories. Over to the sports report. Those Toronto Blue Jays are 72-72. Yeah, 500 after touching the playoffs for the first time since April over this weekend. They're now one game back of the Cleveland Guardians in that AL wildcard race. And they actually have a tiebreaker in hand over Cleveland. Toronto just needs to stay within striking distance over the final 3 weeks of regular season baseball. 18 games remain, and they will start up a new series today. And I had it there, but let's just find it for you again. Against the Oakland Athletics, they wrap tomorrow. So game two of three today. They fell yesterday 6-5 to Oakland. And over in the CFL, the BC Lions unfortunately lost their winning ways and fell to the Alouettes on Friday. They'll get a rematch, though, this week in Week 15. They face off against Montreal in Vancouver on Saturday evening at 7. And the NFL will start off this week as well on Wednesday with the Seahawks versus Patriots getting a rematch of last year's Super Bowl. And then on Thursday, the 49ers and Rams will be playing live in Australia. 21 days until the NHL season begins, and the Cowichan Valley Capitals kicked off their preseason action on the weekend. Yeah, they had an inter-squad game on Saturday, and that saw the White Caps team win there. That game was by donation for the Cowichan District Hospital Foundation. But the next two that'll go this week, also preseason games and regular tickets, though. Alberni Valley hosting the Caps tomorrow and Thursday at 2 p.m. We'll see the first action at the stick for this year's Couch Valley Capitals season. And of course, the coverage will be here on 89.7 Sun FM with Nicholas Arnold and our friends at Discovery Honda.
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4: And we'll take a quick look at the weather in a few minutes here. I'll just let you know today, climbing up to a high of 24 and clearing as of right now. If you're seeing anything at all on those roads, please let me know. 250-746-4897. Hello again. I'm Noah Bergstrom. Covering for Justice and getting you through until 10. This is the Sunrise Show. It's the show that stars you. So we could use a text, too. I'm in the text in line now, and I would love to hear from you. Happy Tuesday, and thank you for being tuned in this short week. We are going to make it through, and hopefully we can provide you with some of the best songs ever, and definitely some good vibes here.
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0: It's Nickelback. Someday is on Sun FM at 6:17. Thank you for being here on a Tuesday. A short week is ahead for us, and that is great news. However, I'm starting it off here in the wrong slot. One more time. Justice back in your ear in the Sunrise Show tomorrow as he's making the most of that time in lieu. Yeah, 3 weeks off deserved, though, as I do not envy what that guy does here for you in the Sunrise Show. And yeah, we've got about, maybe 12 shows under our belt. It did not get any easier. That's the wrap of it all, really. The only thing, I've optimized how I arrive. So now when I come in, I crank the heat in this studio. I've got sweatpants and a sweater, and then my real clothes for when people start arriving at the office underneath. Imagine that everyone that leaves the house before the sun has even thought about coming up at this ungodly hour, as we say, well, you've got a spare pair of pants that get thrown on before. Because how do we know? I mean, the weather getting up to a high of 23 today. How are we supposed to know that when you look outside and you step outside and you go, whoa, better warm up the car. Yeah. Reminder again, school zones back in effect today. Oh, shoot. Most kids going back to school today or tomorrow. And yes, you do have to reduce your speed now. If you're like me and you live in a school zone, you know, this is that time of year where you're a little bit peeved about it, but we get used to it. So the weather report that we wanted to take a look at. Yeah, today climbing up to a high of 23 and clearing skies. This evening, clear again and 10 overnight. And then tomorrow, 23 again with a mix of sun and clouds. And we'll see about 14 degrees in the evening with some showers in there too for your Wednesday afternoon. Thursday, 19 and sunny, clear skies all the way through. And then Friday and Saturday showing a bit of an overcast situation with some rain in there potentially. 60% chance of showers in the day on Saturday and in the evening on Friday. And then Sunday, still going to be a beautiful one. And that is the six-day report here. It's Tuesday. Oh, my goodness. We got to go all the way to Monday. Yeah, so actually, the start of next week looking pretty good, too. 20 with a mix of sun in there. 13 degrees in Couchin right now. The sun isn't up, so don't worry. It'll be a lot warmer than that once we get going. Climbing up to a high of 23. Thank you for joining me here in the Sun FM text in line. 250-746-4897. It's the Sunrise Show, the show that stars you. And for right now, one more day. Fergie, too. Thank you for being here with us.
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So, yeah, we could use your contributions too over at the text in line 250-746-4897. Typically, we take a tease at the news here, but the best way to do that, in my opinion, is just to go over to or mycouchinvalleynow.com. Yeah, some great stories going up there as the Vista News crew is working on getting local stories up on digital so you can read about what's going on right here at home. Like the story about that blaze behind Bench Road and how Couchin Bay Fire Rescue still investigating what was going on there in the early morning on Friday. Thank you to Matt, who was the first texter. I think he told us about it as the fire crews were arriving at about 5:45. So this is a great place to be if you're looking for local news or you're just wanting to stay in the loop. We are Sun FM, of course. Thank you for being tuned in. Today, I wanted to talk a little bit about things that you you feel you missed the boat on, things that you waited too long for, you know,

And I've got a show that I'm watching. It's on HBO there. It's Lanterns. And I'm trying to keep up with that. But instead of watching that, I wanted something that was going to rot my brain away. And so I say, well, maybe we just chuck on a little Vampire Diaries, eh? And I think I exposed myself. You can't be a hater. You can't be a cynic and then come around after the fact. Things like this. I'm similar to Star Trek, Star Wars, Lord of the Rings today. National Star Trek Day. Did you ever come around on Star Trek? Can you get behind the Captain Kirk talking like this? Is that something that you can do? Or are you completely against going back on your word? How long have you been against that thing? Here's Ace with How Long on Sun FM. Are you a Star Trek hater? Have you come around on Lord of the Rings yet? And is Vampire Diaries a little bit embarrassing? Definitely. It's Sun FM. Thank you again for being here.

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0: Delaney Jane, it's Bad Habits, 6:38 on your Tuesday, and we will take a look at our idiot nominees, but we're going to do that right after this, as we've got some time. Thank you for joining me. I'm Noah Bergstrom, in your ear here until 10 a.m., and again, asking you, what did you wait too long for? What trend did you hold out on and then realize later, oh, I could have spent my entire life enjoying this? That is my story with Star Wars today. Star Trek Day. And really all this to say, I'm starting to enjoy one of my partner's shows. It's a little bit girly, but it's living in my head rent free. I want to know what happens in the next episode. I'm looking forward to tuning in this evening. What trend were you late to, and did you regret it? Why? Maybe it was Lord of the Rings. Same thing for me. Yeah. Send us a text, 250-746-4897. You're idiot nominees are next.
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0: It's the Fray. Cable car over my head. It's on Sun FM. Hello again. Noah Bergstrom with you. And this time for our friends at 60 Trunk Road Duncan. It's time for your idiot nominees.
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0: Yeah, go visit our friends at 60 Trunk Road Duncan. Wipers, oil changes, battery maintenance. They've got it all. And today, for your idiot nominees, we take a look first. This one is honestly, I'm not sure who the idiot is here. Is it the law enforcement? It's hard to say. A repeat beer thief allegedly shoplifts two drinks from Family Dollar. Yeah, this is sort of sad. 71-year-old Bill Howard Dye, he just may be our 840 idiot, around 12:20 on Monday, yesterday. He was arrested by Wildwood Police Department, and he was accused of stealing $6.05 worth of alcohol, the report says. Officers canvassed the area after security footage showed Dye taking two cans and walking away from the beer cooler with two 16-ounce tins of natural ice. He had them in his pockets. And then he didn't even make it a block away before police canvassed the area and found him. And when they asked him, did you steal those beer? He said, no, what do you mean? And then they said, they got you on video. And he said, oh, they got me on video. So he's apparently a bit of a recidivist, as we say, as he was previously convicted four different times for similar theft. Four shoplifting, three grand theft, and three petty theft convictions dating back to August 1979. Yes. So Bill, celebrating his 47th year of crime. Just might be your 840 idiot today. And this one, well, oh, it's a heavy contender. Huntington Beach police, they were arrested 12 people in connection with a pocket bike gang. So pocket bikes, yeah. Those bikes that look like tiny motorcycles. Like someone ran a real motorcycle through the dryer. So kids and adults driving these in Huntington Beach. Cops made 12 arrests, impounded 8 bikes, and were charging parents with child endangerment, as well as one dad was actually charged with contributing to the delinquency of a minor. And big arrests over there. It's. I think that's going to be the 848. It's just too funny to consider these kids scooting around like they're in a big bike gang. It just may be your 848. You'll have to stay tuned with me, though. Send me a text if you have an opinion on whether, really, was the guy who stole two beers the problem? Or was it the security camera? Thank you for being tuned in to Sun FM. It's 6:48, and you're in the Sunrise Show. 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
1: Good morning. I'm Sage Daniels. The union representing workers at the Cowichan Valley Citizen newspaper says bargaining with Black Press has broken down, with two employees resigning amid the ongoing labor dispute. The Victoria Vancouver Island Newspaper Guild says it presented the company with a compromise last month, withdrawing several proposals related to benefits and allowances. The union says its revised offer included a 2% wage increase for sales staff, along with a one-time payment and a targeted wage adjustment for the newspaper's sole circulation employee. The union says Black Press rejected the proposal, instead offering sales staff a $1,000 lump sum payment and no wage increases for current sales employees. Black Press has previously disputed the union's characterization of its wage proposals. The union says it remains willing to return to the bargaining table. Cowichan Bay Fire Rescue crews responded to a large outdoor fire early Friday morning. The fire department says crews were deployed to the blaze at the 4700 block of Bench Road around 5:45 a.m. Firefighters say a significant column of dark black smoke was visible from as far away as the Cherry Point Road area. They say the heavy smoke was in part due to tires and other materials involved in the fire. The cause of the fire is under investigation. Students throughout Vancouver Island and the Sunshine Coast are returning for the 2026-27 school year Tuesday and Wednesday. Local school districts and RCMP are issuing reminders to watch for students entering and exiting school buses. Drivers are reminded that it is illegal to pass a school bus in all directions when a school bus has its red lights flashing. A statement from BC RCMP says traffic services members and speed watch volunteers will be conducting enforcement and education initiatives in and around school zones to promote safe driving behavior and enhance student safety. While most students will return to class briefly on Tuesday, students in SD 72 in Campbell River, SD 85 in the North Island region, and SD 46 in Seashelt will have their first day of school on Wednesday. The 2026 Cops for Cancer Tour to Rock is getting ready to ride across Vancouver Island. Vista Radio's Wiley Henderson has more.
2: The annual fundraiser sees police officers and emergency service personnel embarking on a 14-day cycling journey from Port Alice to Victoria, raising money for children and families affected by cancer. The Canadian Cancer Society says donations support pediatric cancer research and programs including Camp Good Times. Organizers say the riders will travel through communities across the island, with people encouraged to cheer them on and attend events or make a donation. This year's ride starts September 19th in Port Alice with stops in Port Hardy, Campbell River, Comox Valley, Nanaimo, and Cowichan Valley, and plenty more communities in between before finishing in Victoria on October 2nd. Wiley Henderson, Courtney.
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4: Yeah, thank you to the entire Vista News crew and, of course, QP for keeping us in the loop. And if you need more local stories, you can go to mycouchandvalleynow.com. It is time for us to go over to the sports report. Those Toronto Blue Jays back at it today in game 2 of 3 against the Oakland Athletics. And only 18 games remain in the regular season. Those Jays are now one game back of the final AL wildcard spot. And they have a tiebreak in hand over the Cleveland Guardians, who have that last spot. Toronto just needs to stay within striking distance over the final 3 weeks of regular season baseball, but every game is meaningful, so hopefully you tune in today when they take on the A's. And in the CFL, the BC Lions fell to the Alouettes on Friday in Week 14, and they will get a rematch Week 15 against Montreal. This time it comes on Saturday evening in Vancouver, looking to right the ship there, as BC had won 5 straight going into that game against Montreal, but that win streak snapped. Now they'll play 7 p.m. this Saturday. And the NFL will be started up by then, as Wednesday things get going with a Seahawks versus Patriots 5:20 matchup, a rematch of last year's Super Bowl. And then on Thursday, the 49ers and Rams will go a game live from Australia when we get to the regular schedule of football on Thursdays, Sundays, Mondays, and you know, mixed in throughout the week too on occasion. That is your Sun FM Sports. And of course, we are so close to your Cowichan Valley Capitals preseason starting this week, Thursday, at the Stick. You can see them. They're also in Alberni Valley tomorrow. And your Caps coverage will be done right here on Sun FM all regular season long by our friends at Discovery Honda and Nicholas Arnold. 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
4: Yeah, they're closer than you think. That's why they cover the caps. Time for us to go over to the weather report. We'll take a full look here together as today climbing up to a high of 23 and clearing skies. Pretty warm, yeah, for September the 8th. This evening, clear again and 10 degrees overnight Wednesday, 23 with a mix of sun and clouds, and you could see some showers in the afternoon. The hourly report saying those will come to you around 5 p.m., a 40% chance. Thursday, dry and sunny, 19 degrees, and Friday, 17 with clouds in the forecast, starting off the weekend maybe with a little bit of rain. Today, though, dry, clear, 23 degrees is what we're going to get up to. Right now, it's 14 here in the Couchin Valley, and if you're seeing anything at all on those roads, I'd love if you let me know. 250-746-4897. 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

Abra Kadabra. It's Lady Gaga on Sun FM 716. And we are one song away from your radio hug with Just Jakes and Liz Stewart, spreading some love across the Couch and Valley. Of course, more nominees for Radio Hug can go on mycouchandvalleynow.com. And in today's show, talking a bit about Star Trek Day, happens to be today. And I just want to say, I've never watched. I cannot get past the Captain Kirk cadence thing. I'm going to drive a spaceship, and I can't sit through a half an hour episode of this. Could you imagine if that was my radio voice? Well, some people might like that. Nicholas is a huge Captain Kirk fan. I'm sure he's going to tell you all about Star Trek in the afternoon drive. I am not talking about that. I'm talking about, I have no regrets about not being into Star Trek. It took me forever to understand what is so appealing about Star Wars, and now I'm a huge fan. Am I missing out on Star Trek? And what trends were you late to? Do you regret anything? Are you anti Lord of the Rings? My partner and I, we watched Lord of the Rings. I had seen it as a child and thought, yeah, this is crazy. It's pretty scary. It's crazy. And now I get it. I get it. The adults that are Lord of the Rings obsessed, I watched all three in like 24 hours. And that is not an easy thing to do because each movie, well, it runs like 3.5 hours. So what were you late to? Send us a text, 250-746-4897. And are you filled with regret? Could you have enjoyed Lord of the Rings years and years before like me? And is Star Trek something that's going to bring me the same dissatisfaction? Today, National Star Trek Day. Thank you for being here in the Sunrise Show. It's the show that stars you. And this is Avril Lavigne.

0: And joined now by Liz Stewart as it's time for our Just Jake's radio hug. And today, looking for more nominations as MyCouchAndDollyNow.com, always accepting outstanding members of this community.
1: That's right. 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And I just wanted to make sure that people out there are nominating those incredible people in our community. Let us know what's going on.
0: Yeah, oftentimes business owners, coaches, community members, all kinds of people doing different and amazing things all over our valley.
1: 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And this valley is so incredible, as we all know. They're so generous. They're so kind. They're always going out of the way for each other. So just tell us what's going on so we can give a special hug to those special people.
0: Yeah, so nominate that special person today at MyCouchAndValleyNow.com.
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0: It's Trooper. You're here for a good time. Not a long time. Actually, yes, a short week is right here for us. Thank you for being tuned in to the Sunrise Show, helping you go into Tuesday. It's 7:32 and time for us to take a tease at what's going on over in the My Couch and Valley Now newsroom. Have you been over to our website? It's also where our sweepstakes live and where you can get your name in for some awesome giveaways. They now are reporting a little bit on local stories, of course, and doing great detail on those digital reports. So something like the first bells of 2026 school year drawing near. Yeah, they're here. That's today, by the way. If you are about to make your way into work, school zones in effect across the Couch and Valley 5 days a week now, but only four this week as it's a short one. That's exciting. Thank you for being here under the sun as well. We're seeing something that's great. Couch and Bay Fire Rescue still investigating the early morning blaze behind Bench Road Tim Hortons. Well, did you know that Sun FM first wants to report that story because Matt on the texting line, he just happened to be driving by. He texted me like, as the fire trucks arrived. So I could use your help out there. If you're seeing anything at all on those roads, please let me know at 250-746-4897. It is the show that stars you. And these texts that are coming through, already pretty good. Robin's two most recent requests, slightly mind-blowing, but perfect for Sun FM. She says, Shania Twain, Man, I Feel Like a Woman, or System of a Down by Chop Suey, please. Robin, you are a lady after my own heart. Thank you for being over there in the texting line. It is 7:33, and more news is available at mycouchandvalleynow.com as well. At the top of the hour, we'll have a full look for you.
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0: Hellman on Sun FM 741. Thank you for being here on a Tuesday. It happens to be Star Trek Day.
1: Yeah.
0: Are you a fan of Star Trek? Have you watched it? Or have you avoided it at all costs? I think that being a fan of these kind of larger than life series, we're talking Star Trek, Lord of the Rings, Star Wars, for sure. Well, sometimes it's a little daunting. Before you actually sit down and watch 9 hours of movie content, you want to know that the people who are also enjoying that thing are more like-minded than you. Well, I think that these movies, they're enjoyable for everyone, for sure. Star Trek, not something that I've watched, though. And so today, we discuss, what trend were you late to? Do you have regrets that you didn't watch Lord of the Rings in theaters when it came out? Because that kind of would have been an insane experience, right? Sheila on the text in line, she says she's read all the books but never had an interest in watching the Lord of the Rings movies. And it's probably because, yeah, it's a little scary knowing that you're setting out on a 11-hour journey when you start these things up. But I'm telling you, Sheila, it was well worth my time. I rewatched Lord of the Rings this year, and I do have that feeling that I probably should have tried to enjoy them when I was younger, because I might actually be a part of the cult fandom. And are you like this too? Have you tuned in to Star Trek, or are you avoiding it at all costs? Today is National Star Trek Day, and we want to know, what trend were you late to at the text in line? 250-746-4897. It's the Sunrise Show, but with Bergie in your radio. Covering for Justice one more day. Thank you for hanging out and getting through Tuesday with us.
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0: Hey, Outcast on Sun FM. Hello again. It's the show that stars you, the Sunrise Show. Good morning. Thank you for being here. I'm Noah Bergstrom, covering for Justice. One more day of me in your ear, and then everybody's back to where they belong, and you'll have your usual Sunrise Show host. But that means I could use your assistance over on the text in line. We are wondering, what trend were you late to? Maybe it was a pop culture phenomenon that you couldn't get behind. That is what Star Trek is to me. Today, National Star Trek Day. We're trying to find you some comedy as the Thrifty Food Smile of the Day is right around the corner. We'll have your 840 idiot in the next hour. And over the text in line, you can share with me something that you feel you waited too long for. You missed the best of it. Like, perhaps I missed the best of the float plane phase. Of everyone was riding the float planes. Now the float plane is worth double what it costs to get on the BC ferries. But there was a moment there, a brief moment, where it was still pretty under wraps that you could take the float plane for $150 and your BC ferries car reservation, well, that costs about the same. I rode the ferry this weekend, and when we booked, I wondered the entire time how elderly people do it. It's like, are they able to call in? Because this website is not friendly. And I'm not tech savvy, but I've used Google before. I don't know how my grandmother gets a BC Ferries reservation. This is a tangent, totally. What were you late to? We want to know at the text in line. And should I check out Star Trek tonight on National Star Trek Day? Okay, 5 minutes left in this hour, and then we're into the 8 o'clock news. Thank you for choosing Sun FM, and good morning.
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0: All right, one more song in the hour, and it's for Robin. Will it be System of a Down or Shania Twain? Everything under the sun, baby. Good morning.
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1: Good morning. I'm Sage Daniels. The union representing workers at the Cowichan Valley Citizen newspaper says bargaining with Black Press has broken down, with two employees resigning amid the ongoing labor dispute. The Victoria Vancouver Island Newspaper Guild says it presented the company with a compromise last month, withdrawing several proposals related to benefits and allowances. The union says its revised offer included a 2% wage increase for sales staff, along with a one-time payment and a targeted wage adjustment for the newspaper's sole circulation employee. The union says Black Press rejected the proposal, instead offering sales staff a $1,000 lump sum payment and no wage increases for current sales employees. Black Press has previously disputed the union's characterization of its wage proposals. The union says it remains willing to return to the bargaining table. Cowichan Bay Fire Rescue crews responded to a large outdoor fire early Friday morning. The fire department says crews were deployed to the blaze at the 4700 block of Bench Road around 5:45 a.m. Firefighters say a significant column of dark black smoke was visible from as far away as the Cherry Point Road area. They say the heavy smoke was in part due to tires and other materials involved in the fire. The cause of the fire is under investigation. Students throughout Vancouver Island and the Sunshine Coast are returning for the 2026-27 school year Tuesday and Wednesday. Local school districts and RCMP are issuing reminders to watch for students entering and exiting school buses. Drivers are reminded that it is illegal to pass a school bus in all directions when a school bus has its red lights flashing. A statement from BC RCMP says traffic services members and speed watch volunteers will be conducting enforcement and education initiatives in and around school zones to promote safe driving behavior and enhance student safety. While most students will return to class briefly on Tuesday, students in SD 72 in Campbell River, SD 85 in the North Island region, and SD 46 in Seashelt will have their first day of school on Wednesday. The 2026 Cops for Cancer Tour to Rock is getting ready to ride across Vancouver Island. Vista Radio's Wiley Henderson has more.
2: The annual fundraiser sees police officers and emergency service personnel embarking on a 14-day cycling journey from Port Alice to Victoria, raising money for children and families affected by cancer. The Canadian Cancer Society says donations support pediatric cancer research and programs including Camp Good Times. Organizers say the riders will travel through communities across the island, with people encouraged to cheer them on and attend events or make a donation. This year's ride starts September 19th in Port Alice with stops in Port Hardy, Campbell River, Comox Valley, Nanaimo, and Cowichan Valley, and plenty more communities in between before finishing in Victoria on October 2nd. Wiley Henderson, Courtney.
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4: 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And it is time for us to go over to the sports report, and the Cowichan Valley Capitals will get in action this week. Tomorrow, a preseason game in Alberni Valley. And then Thursday at 2 p.m., you'll be able to watch them right here at the Stick as preseason gets underway. As well, we should say, coverage will be available here at 89.7 Sun FM for the regular season when Nicholas Arnold and Discovery Honda take on an all-new cap season with new opportunity. And we are 21 days away from the NHL. But sports that are actually ongoing right now, well, your Toronto Blue Jays. They'll play today against the Oakland Athletics. They are currently 72-72 with 18 games to go in the regular season. This is the second game of a series against the A's, and they lost yesterday. They still have a tiebreaker in hand over the Cleveland Guardians, who have that final AL wildcard spot, but the Jays are one game back, so they just need to stay within striking distance over these final 3 weeks of baseball. And the CFL, the BC Lions, fell to the Alouettes on Friday in Week 14, and they get a rematch against Montreal this Saturday in Vancouver, 7 p.m., and that's Week 15 action. NFL starts up with Wednesday, a game between the Seahawks and Patriots. It's a rematch of last year's Super Bowl, and it'll go at 5:20. And then on Thursday, back to regular scheduled football. The regular season begins with 49ers and Rams Thursday from Australia. And that is your Sun FM Sports Report to 8:07.
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4: And we'll take a look at the weather. We could also use your help there doing the traffic and roads together. So let me know if you're seeing anything that's slowing you down. We did receive a text first thing this morning, Carolyn, saying things a little bit slow going into Victoria. Probably a little congestion with back to school. Yeah, I could see that. That was right around 6, though. So, well, let me know if there's more to report. And as far as your weather goes, getting up to a high of 23 today with clearing skies and an evening of 10 degrees is your low. Clear there, too. Wednesday, 23 with a mix of sun and clouds. Some showers in the evening tomorrow. And Thursday, looking sunny all the way through. Temperatures right around 19. Friday, Saturday, a little bit gray, but still warm, 18 degrees, your high temp to finish up this work week. It is 8:07 on your Tuesday. Thank you for being here on Sun FM and 13 degrees right now across the Cowichan Valley, climbing up to a high of 23.
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0: Our Lady Peace on a Tuesday that's kind of like a Monday short week is here for you. It's 8:20. You're tuned into the Sunrise Show, and we truly appreciate it. Thank you, everyone who's contributing on that text in line, sharing with me things that you wish you saw right on time. Jan and I relating to the Schitt's Creek fans who got to water cooler talk about that show for the entirety of its run. Well, we watched it well after the fact. We enjoyed it, but we didn't get to tell anyone. And so I want to know, what trend were you late to? And now it's time to go to our smile of the day. If you've hung out with us before here in the Sunrise Show, you know, 8:20 every day on your way into work, our friends at Thrifty Foods, well, they want to get you smiling on your way in. And so they hook up a little bit of stand-up comedy. Today, Star Trek Day, but hard to find comedy about that. I almost played you a William Shatner bit from 1981, but it was just not funny. He was reading names from a phone book. I didn't realize people actually did that in comedy. So instead, we've got Mike Kaplan. And I know a lot of our listeners feel this way about the hourly sports report. And so Mike Kaplan is talking about his disdain for sport. And it also kind of suits my partner who had to sit through me doing a fantasy football draft on the BC Ferry yesterday. Here's Mike Kaplan talking about not knowing sports.
1: Sports, I'm not like a sportser per se. I'm more a guy who comes up with the word sportser. Whenever people talk about sports too much, I'll just zone out in my head. I'll just be like, sports, sports, sports, sports, sports, sports, sports, sports, sports, sports, sports, sports, sports. Are we still talking about sports? And at least that is the sports music. Not singing the wrong song. I'm not like, sports, sports, sports, sports, sports, sports. Sports, sports, sports, sports, sports, sports, sports, sports. Same joke for a different age demographic, maybe. What if this was the rest of the show? Sports, sports, sports, sports, sports, sports, sports, sports. I'm getting paid for this. Sports, sports, sports, sports, sports. Do we have the rights for these? Okay, so.
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0: It is Everything Is All Right. The Glorious Sun's on Sun FM, 8:32 for you on your Tuesday. And typically here we take a tease at what's going on in the newsroom. I'll just tell you a little bit about what's over on mycouchandvalleynow.com because, of course, our news reporters are doing stories up on digital over there so you can read about what's going on right here at home. Mycouchandvalleynow.com, the place to be as well if you want to get into our sweepstakes. And right now, a link lives on mycouchandvalleynow.com's banner for our Rock de Tour concert, which is coming up this Friday. Oh my goodness. Yeah. Suddenly, the summer wraps up in a really great way as we're going to have Maxwell Smart taking the stage at Red Arrow Brewing from 3 to 8. So it's a daytime show. Of course, the sun going down a little bit earlier now. It comes this Friday, and you can buy tickets. $30 in advance. You can get them at Red Arrow, or you can go to mycouchandvalleynow.com and click the link. And I haven't even told you the best part about all of this. It's for an amazing cause. Mary's Krupka's Tour to Rock campaign will go this month. Yes, at the end of the month, those riders are going to be moving up and down the island. 1,200-kilometer bike ride from Port Alice to Victoria. And one of our very own Couch and Valley residents, a Sunscriber, is going to make the trek. It's Mary Skorupka. Mary is, she's been a nurse here in the Couch and Valley for 40 years, and that's not enough. She wants to give back in another way, so she's going to be riding, and we're going to support her just by going and enjoying some lovely tunes at Red Arrow, so hopefully you'll join us too. $30 will get you your ticket and an amazing show. Of course, kids under 12 get in for free, so you can make it a whole family event. Go and celebrate Mary, and here's the craziest part of it all. Liz Stewart of Red Arrow is going to be chopping off her hair on that day, and separate of Mary's campaign, but still going to the same great cause. Liz has raised over $8,000 already preemptively for that. And this event, the Rock de Tour, that goes on every year here in September, well, over the last three events, we've raised $68,000 as a community. So don't let that number go down. Let's raise the same again this year, and you can come on by and enjoy some Sun FM beer as Red Arrow hosts Rock to Tour from 3 to 8 this Friday. Get your tickets, and don't delay.
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0: And you know who does deliver your cold beverage on demand? Red Arrow. Yeah. Come watch Liz Stewart chop off all of her hair this Friday. Rock the Tour goes with Maxwell Smart and Mary Skorupka's

0: Sanctuary. It's here on Sun FM. And again, Noah B covering for Justice and getting you through until 10. And then we'll do the Viper Fuels Vault together too. But you know what time it is right here because you've tuned in for our 840 Idiot.
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0: so weird. My 840 idiot was not working. Hey, Noah Bergstrom in your radio. And today we go to Huntington Beach, California for our friends at 60 Trunk Road Duncan Jiffy Lube for your 840 idiot, where a group of bikers, kind of bikers, were found doing burnouts, wheelies, and just being wild and crazy. So the cops were called multiple times. And most of these riders apparently had heard the cops were coming because they smartly fled the scene on their pocket bikes. So these are like the the scooters that we don't love and talk a lot of crap about, unfortunately. Now, most of the riders, yeah, they fled the scene, but not everybody got away because, you know, they were basically riding scooters. These are hogs that look like someone took a normal motorcycle and ran it through a dryer on high heat. And police say that kids and parents were arrested because of this, because the parents knowingly allowed them to ride recklessly in the streets. So instead of simply getting a lecture from mom, mom got arrested while wearing a custom shirt that read Public Enemy Mini Bikes. Yes. So they were known to the police. It's actually the 818 Valley Riders, if you want to take a peek at them on social media. They have amassed a following of 8,000. And yeah, so one of the dads who had encouraged his kid on social media, well, he was arrested too for contributing to the delinquency of a minor. And then we get to our third contestant, the final idiot of the day, a grown man riding one of these mini bikes when he lost control right in front of the police officers, fell off in front of the cops. And that wasn't embarrassing enough, so they handcuffed him for reckless driving. Two other juveniles were cited and released, and yeah, more than 8 pocket bikes were impounded. And today, the 818 Valley Riders are our idiots.
1: Idiot.
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13: Oh, boy.

Sabrina Carpenter with Manchild on Sun FM. Hello again, Noah Bergstrom with you until 10. It is 8:51, 9 minutes to go, and then we're in our fourth and final hour. I just wanted you to know I was mistaken. Our Rock de Tour actually happening, yes, still on September the 12th. You may have fact-checked that. Not Friday, but Saturday. Yeah, that makes more sense that it starts up at 3 p.m. and easier for us to go to, even better. A great initiative, and Maxwell Smart can be taking the stage there at Red Arrow. I want to know, on the text in line, what is a trend that you were late to? That's what we're talking about a little bit today. It is Star Trek Day. And I've posed the question, perhaps I go back and I watch Star Trek. I love Star Wars, and I was late to the game on that too, but I didn't mind, right? But the text from you, I mean, nobody is that supportive of Star Trek. We're getting some, Sheila, she loves Harry Potter, highly recommends me going back and reading the books. I'm thinking about it. It's an opportunity. I think that that's within my reading comprehension level now as an adult. Jan and I reminiscing over missing out on the water cooler chat for Schitt's Creek, that show with Eugene Levy, an amazing Canadian cast. And the show just seemed like such a blast. I went back and, I binged most of the thing. Same thing with Jan, but I did not get to bring my thoughts and concerns to the water cooler at work. So I ask you, what were you late to? Did you watch Game of Thrones after the fact? Did you miss that? And should I go back and watch Star Trek on National Star Trek Day? May the force be with you, I guess. And thank you for choosing Sun FM. The text in line is open to you now. 250-746-4897. Here's Fifi Dobson.

0: His most listened to artist of the year was the Bluey album. 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
1: Good morning. I'm Sage Daniels. The union representing workers at the Cowichan Valley Citizen newspaper says bargaining with Black Press has broken down, with two employees resigning amid the ongoing labor dispute. The Victoria Vancouver Island Newspaper Guild says it presented the company with a compromise last month, withdrawing several proposals related to benefits and allowances. The union says its revised offer included a 2% wage increase for sales staff, along with a one-time payment and a targeted wage adjustment for the newspaper's sole circulation employee. The union says Black Press rejected the proposal, instead offering sales staff a $1,000 lump sum payment and no wage increases for current sales employees. Black Press has previously disputed the union's characterization of its wage proposals. The union says it remains willing to return to the bargaining table. Cowichan Bay Fire Rescue crews responded to a large outdoor fire early Friday morning. The fire department says crews were deployed to the blaze at the 4700 block of Bench Road around 5:45 a.m. Firefighters say a significant column of dark black smoke was visible from as far away as the Cherry Point Road area. They say the heavy smoke was in part due to tires and other materials involved in the fire. The cause of the fire is under investigation. Students throughout Vancouver Island and the Sunshine Coast are returning for the 2026-27 school year Tuesday and Wednesday. Local school districts and RCMP are issuing reminders to watch for students entering and exiting school buses. Drivers are reminded that it is illegal to pass a school bus in all directions when a school bus has its red lights flashing. A statement from BC RCMP says traffic services members and speed watch volunteers will be conducting enforcement and education initiatives in and around school zones to promote safe driving behavior and enhance student safety. While most students will return to class briefly on Tuesday, students in SD 72 in Campbell River, SD 85 in the North Island region, and SD 46 in Seashelt will have their first day of school on Wednesday. The 2026 Cops for Cancer Tour to Rock is getting ready to ride across Vancouver Island. Vista Radio's Wiley Henderson has more.
2: The annual fundraiser sees police officers and emergency service personnel embarking on a 14-day cycling journey from Port Alice to Victoria, raising money for children and families affected by cancer. The Canadian Cancer Society says donations support pediatric cancer research and programs including Camp Good Times. Organizers say the riders will travel through communities across the island, with people encouraged to cheer them on and attend events or make a donation. This year's ride starts September 19th in Port Alice with stops in Port Hardy, Campbell River, Comox Valley, Nanaimo, and Cowichan Valley, and plenty more communities in between before finishing in Victoria on October 2nd. Wiley Henderson, Courtney.
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4: Yeah, thank you, QP, as well as our entire Vista News crew for delivering our news to 9 a.m. Again, you can find more local stories at MyCouchAndValleyNow.com, where we've done them up on digital. It is time to go over to the weather report. And if you're seeing anything on those roads, I would love if you let me know. As far as I can tell right now, things moving pretty smoothly, especially for our first day back to school. Yes, school zones are in effect now. And your weather today, getting up to a high of 24, and when we look outside together, it doesn't look that great. It's pretty overcast on the south side of town right now. That's going to burn away. It'll mainly be sunny this afternoon. Yeah, the hourly forecast now showing the high temp coming right around 3 p.m., and the humidex, it's going to feel more like 25, 23 on the dial, though. And tomorrow, more of the same, actually, a pretty nice one, too. And now that's changing, too. I'm reading off of my report, but then also I have the live weather, and it's turned on us today. Looks a lot better than tomorrow. Wednesday will be 30% chance of showers with 19 degrees as your high there. And then Thursday, more of the same, 19 and a 30% chance of showers. Friday and Saturday, overcast, but not overly wet. Saturday evening dries up a bit and makes way for a pretty nice Sunday, 20 degrees. But today could be the nicest one of the week. It's 15 in Cowichan right now.
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Sex on Fire, Kings of Leon on 89.7. Thank you again for being tuned in to the Sunrise Show. Break that dial off, because as you go through the workday, well, you're going to need some of these awesome tunes. And hopefully you're still enjoying the conversations we're having over there on the text in line, 250-746-4897. As we are well into September now, school back in action and school zones in effect. But yet I need your help out there. I'm still chained to the desk here at Sun FM Studio. If you see anything on those roads, if things are slowing you down as you go, I would love if you let us know. We'll be back into the full swing tomorrow, as UVic does not have students in today. So that kind of takes away a good amount of that southbound commute. But yeah, I'm here for you. I want to be a conduit for any crazy traffic. So let us know at that text in line. When I look at the traffic report, I'm not seeing a lot of red. It looks like things are moving pretty smooth out there. Here's

0: 866-805-309. It's Jenny and Tommy Two Tone is here in the Sunrise Show, 921. And this is where we typically go to our friends at Thrifty Foods and we tell you something good from around the globe or right here at home. So what do you say we go?
1: I've been good.
0: And today it'll be the latter. Yeah, something right here at home. I've got two local stories for you of great news. And first we go to Couch and Search and Rescue. Yeah, you familiar? They do amazing work right here in our community, and they're almost entirely volunteer. It's insane. An entirely nonprofit agency, and Couch and Search and Rescue, well, they've been very busy, as over the weekend, it looks like they responded to three calls, technically, and they got saves on all three. So great news coming there, as they were able to save three hikers from Heather Mountain. One person came down with a back injury and couldn't make the hike. And so they were called at 1:30 and they made it up there, did a medical assessment and got them back at the Duncan Hospital before midnight. So thank you. And a huge round of applause to Couch and Search and Rescue for keeping us all very safe. Whoa, that's loud. Also, they had another big save yesterday. And they just want everyone to know Couch and Search and Rescue available 24/7, 365. And there is no charge for rescues, but they do recommend you maybe follow along with BC Adventure Smart and just stay in the loop before you head outside and do crazy things, climbing trees and mountains. So that's some pretty good news. Three big saves from Couch and Search and Rescue. And some more great news as we just got word that Live on Location is going to be done here by Sun FM. But that is not the great news. Anya's Journey Foundation, again, giving back in an amazing way. Building a all-ages accessible playground at Fuller Lake in support of Anya's rare disease, the Lyme-Schaefer syndrome. And Anya, her charity got an amazing boost from this year's Couch and Burger Love, which was put on by lovely Bruce at the Lion Rampant. But now they've also teamed up with Travis and their team at DQ, going to be giving back proceeds from all Sundays on September the 24th. That is right around the corner, yeah. Because Travis can't get enough of the good charity and generosity when he does the DQ Miracle Treat Day. And so on the 24th of September, during Sun FM's Live on Location from 2 to 6, all net proceeds will be donated directly to Anya's Journey Foundation and building a beautiful new playground right there at Fuller Lake. And that is something good for our friends at Thrifty Foods. 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It's Enya's Sunday Day at Dairy Queen Duncan.
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Thank you for being tuned in here at the Sunrise Show. And have you made an oopsie? It was a long weekend. You had extra opportunity to, burn yourself or disappoint the wife. I wanted to send you over to mycouchanddollynow.com. This is the final week that our Bloopers and Blooms sweepstakes could win you $100 in a gift card to the Flower Guys.

0: 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It's 9:38 now on your Tuesday. Thank you for being tuned in to Sun FM. 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Don't go anywhere. 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

0: Sound of Your Heart, it's Sean Hook. It's here on 89.7. Sun FM, again, yeah, the Sunrise Show wrapping up, though, but don't worry, there's more fun to come. I won't be with you in the midday until noon, and then we'll bring you the Viper Fuels Vault and Nicholas's Afternoon Drive. Well, I'm sure that's going to be a live show. That'll be a lot of fun as the recap coming from skydiving in your air. Yeah, he was in the radio here, skydiving. Did you catch that? I'm sure it'll get into it between 2 and 6 today when the Afternoon Drive gets underway. Okay, I've been Bergie in your radio. Thank you for spending some time with me today and also for the last 2 weeks. I've been covering for Justice here in the Sunrise Show, and I'm really grateful for all of you staying tuned. And if you've just wondered the whole time, well, this guy does not sound as good as the usual guy. That's okay, too. Hopefully, you find some time to join us between 10 and 2 in my usual spot, and I'll be back with you in the Viper Fuels Vault today. All of this to say, thank you for having Sun FM on the dial, and don't touch it. Just leave it the same. You can snap that thing right off, and the text in line still open to you, too. Thank you for spending some time and for kicking it, Caption. I've been Bergie in your radio, and you've been great. Keep being that way. Here's New World Man, it's Rush on 89.7.
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1: I'm Wiley Henderson. The Cowichan Aquatic Center will be closed for annual maintenance until September 27th. The municipality of North Cowichan says the three-week shutdown will allow crews to drain and refill the pools, complete repairs, painting, and deep cleaning and service equipment. The fitness center will also be closed until September 13th before reopening the next day, with modified hours from 6 a.m. to 6 p.m. Monday through Friday. The change rooms will not be accessible during that period, but fitness center washrooms will be available for public use. Road Safety at Work found most drivers in BC did not know laws protecting roadside workers require them to slow down when they see flashing amber lights. A survey conducted this year found 98% of respondents knew the slow down move over law applies to emergency vehicles, but only 30% knew it also applies to tow trucks, maintenance vehicles, or other vehicles with flashing lights. Program Director Trace Akers says most drivers would never intentionally put roadside workers at risk, and the few seconds it takes to slow down and move over can save someone's life. The law requires them to slow to 70 kilometers an hour when the speed limit is 80 or faster, and to 40 when the speed limit is below 80 when they encounter vehicles with flashing lights. BC's job market slipped in August, with the province losing 5,500 jobs and the unemployment rate rising to 6.5%. The numbers show a bigger shift underneath. BC lost 26,000 full-time positions while adding more than 20,000 part-time jobs. Acting Jobs Minister Adrian Dix says U.S. tariffs continue to create challenges for key sectors, including forestry. Nationally, Canada lost 42,000 jobs in August, while the unemployment rate held steady at 6.4%. Construction has begun on the North Coast Transmission Line. The project is intended to boost BC's energy capacity to power major projects in the north like mining and LNG. The first two phases of the project will twin the existing transmission line between Prince George and Terrace. A planned third phase would extend north of Terrace to the Bob Quinn substation. Premier David Eby was in Prince George Thursday to celebrate groundbreaking for the project.
2: Is securing almost 10,000 jobs in our economy. It means about just shy of $1 billion a year in new provincial revenues from projects enabled by it.
1: The federal government is providing $3.9 billion in funding for the first two phases of the project, which is estimated to cost $6 billion in total. And Prime Minister Mark Carney says adversity only makes Canadians stronger, adding it always has. His latest forward guidance video address comes on the day 50% Canadian retaliatory tariffs on the U.S. came into effect. Along with building homes and infrastructure in Canada, Carney says their economic plan is bearing fruit abroad with expanded partnerships, agreements, and investments from around the world.
3: With a resilient economy and the strongest fiscal position in the G7, we have everything we need to pivot and prosper. That pivot will come at a cost. There's always a cost to action, but it doesn't come close to the cost of standing still.
1: Carney says the matching tariffs are not about escalating the trade war started by the U.S. He says they're needed to protect workers, companies, and communities.
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5: Yeah, thank you, Arbutus RV, and the entire Vista News crew for keeping us in the loop. Of course, you can go to mycouchandvalleynow.com if you need more local reports. It is time for us now to take a look at sports. The Cowichan Valley Capitals will get underway this week. Tomorrow's first preseason game goes in Alberni Valley. And then on Thursday, you can watch action at the Stick. 2 p.m., the Caps will host the Powell River Kings. And this brings us to the MLB action. The Toronto Blue Jays will be back at it today, 6:40 first pitch against the Athletics. And Toronto is still one game back of the final AL wild card with a tie break in hand over the current holder of that spot, the Cleveland Guardians. So this series against the Athletics and every series for the next 3 weeks, extremely pivotal, only 18 games to go, and the Jays need to make up some ground. And in the CFL, the BC Lions snapped their winning streak this weekend with a defeat to the Montreal Alouettes. On Friday, that loss came, but don't worry. The Lions will have a chance to redeem themselves this Saturday, 7 o'clock at BC Place. they host the same Montreal Alouettes for a rematch. And over in the NFL, yeah, those games will go on Wednesday. 5:20, the first game of the season between the Seattle Seahawks and the New England Patriots happens in Seattle. It's a rematch of last year's Super Bowl. And then on Thursday, you'll get to see the 49ers and Los Angeles Rams go in the start of regular season football. Amazing stuff. And it comes to you from Melbourne, actually. That is your Sun FM Sports. Of course, you can stay tuned with us, too, if you want to keep your Capitals updates, as we will have the coverage all season long with Nicholas Arnold and our friends at Discovery Honda.
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5: Yeah, every workday during the week when you're with me from 12 to 1, our friends at Viper Fuels, well, they bring the great tunes and we just spin them for you. If you want to send along some requests, the number 250-746-4897 is the best place to contribute live. And yes, let's take a look. What are we doing in the vault today? Oh, it's Star Trek Day. And so these songs will be otherworldly. They'll be way out there. And they probably will feature the word star in the title or the lyrics. It's Starship. We built this city. And it's on Sun FM.

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Fade Into You from 1993, and I could not believe that, actually. That song sounds very 2025, right? And it happens to be even more popular now than it ever was before. It hit 1 billion streams back in 2024, and it was listed on Rolling Stone's top 500 greatest songs of all time in 2021, but it really does sound like something that Olivia Dean or Rodrigo might sing. No, it's Mazzy Star from 1993, and its peak on the Billboard was only 44. Yeah, number 3 on the Rock Billboard, but crazy stuff. It's just a great song. And it also happens to be J.D. Vance's number 1 90s song. Coincidence that he said that the same month it hit 1 billion plays on Spotify? Hard to say. Man. Thank you for being here on Sun FM. Again, it's the Star Trek Vault. You're a superstar.

0: Mazzy Star to Ghetto Superstar. Yeah. We are playing you everything under the sun. Thank you for being here on 89.7. Let's take a look at the weather together, as we didn't do that at the top of the hour today. Climbing up to a high of 20, and it'll be mainly sunny. Clear skies out there. Yeah, those clouds have kind of burned off a little bit here. Around 11, we were seeing even rain kind of making its way through town. But now on the south side here, blue skies are peeking through and temperatures getting up to 20 for you. Apparently, the hourly report saying it's just going to continue to clear. So between 3 and 7, sunny. That's what we're expecting. Tomorrow, though, not quite as nice. 19 degrees with a 20% chance of showers in there. Thank you for being tuned in to the Viper Fuels Vault. We'll continue to bring you some of the greatest songs ever, as long as they fit our theme today and have star in the lyrics or the title.
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Thank you for being tuned in to Sun FM. Again, it's the Viper Fuels Vault. And today, every tune in here is going to have star in one way or another. This next one came from a mega star. Maybe you've heard of the rags to riches story of 2000s icon Paris Hilton. Perhaps. Yeah, I have not heard this song, though. So I guess we're going to spin it here. From her 2006 album, Paris, with almost 100 million streams. It's Stars Are Blind on Sun FM.

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It's Starly on 89.7 Sun FM. And again, you can send your requests in. We're playing songs that have star in the lyrics, the title, or in that case, the artist's name. And Starly, well, really a bit of a one-hit wonder artist. That song, though, had me in a absolute stranglehold. Released in 2016, I guess you would call it electro pop. It's hardly EDM. It's like gateway techno. And boy, did I spin the heck out of that one. And you know what? This song, too, had me deeply, deeply in a grip that I could not escape. I might just sing it all right now. Let's go to the beach.

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0: 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And it's not even close. 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
1: Oh, my goodness. Yes, it is. We had a nice long weekend there, didn't we? Like, a really nice long weekend. Well, I hope you had a nice one, too. I'm feeling actually, I haven't felt rested and recharged in a very long time. That's how I'm kind of feeling. We'll talk about how long weekend went for you. Some of the kids are back in school now, which is bonkers that we're at this point in the year. We'll recap Friday. In case you missed it, I jumped out of an airplane, a perfectly good airplane, live on the radio, which was something. Had a busy long weekend. We'll recap. We'll get into all that. Hang out. Just listen to some good tunes. Let's dip our toes into this 4-day work week. Why can't we make every weekend a 3-day weekend? Wouldn't that be nice? Oh, man.
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0: All right, let's look ahead. Actually, so last week I kept thinking fall is already here. The daily highs were below 20 degrees. It was a lot of clouds, a lot of showers. I was worried that our skydive was going to get rained out. But it looks like it's turned in the nicer direction for this week. So today, tomorrow, Thursday, all either sun or a mix of sun and cloud. Today and tomorrow, like 23 degrees we're supposed to get up to. Friday and Saturday, that's when we got a little bit of clouds, a little bit of showers into Saturday, and then clearing up Sunday and Monday, we're back up to 20 degrees again. So pretty decent stretch here coming up. I guess I may have been a little premature with is fall already here type of talk.
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0: man. Friday, what a day it was. In case you missed it, just recapping a little bit. I know Friday's forever ago. It's Tuesday, but it's the first time we've had to talk since the skydive. Oh, man, the skydive. What a treat it was. Listener Sandra and I, we went up, thanks to Save On Foods, thanks to Skydive Vancouver Island, went up in the air and then jumped out of a perfectly good airplane, which I still, why did we do that? How did we do that? It was something. But while I was in the air, you might have heard I did a radio bit from the sky. Here's a recap of how that went.
1: All right, well, we have dropped. I am currently in the air. This has happened. Alex was like, hey man, stick your feet outside the plane. I was like, stick my what? And then we're in the air, we are falling. He did a bunch of flips with us. I was terrified. Oh my gosh, I've never had a feeling where it's like you just have no basis to the ground. You have no idea. Like your body just has no idea how to process it. I still don't know how to process it. We're falling. I'm looking at the beautiful coastline of Vancouver Island.
0: And then I run out of things to say, so I started gushing about the island and how lucky we are and all that kind of stuff. But it was a really fun time. Glad to have you along for the ride. If you were listening live, I hope that you kind of got a little bit of the nervousness that I was feeling. I talked to somebody and they were like, it felt like we were right along.

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0: It's Pink here on Sun FM. I was just double checking the SD79 school calendar to be sure that, yes, today is the first day of school, which is something I am so disconnected from. I'm always pretty sure that it's the Tuesday right after Labor Day, because that's what it always was for us. But some districts, they've got, you know, they throw a PD day, Pro D day, whatever we call it, on the Tuesday after and start on the Wednesday. But I don't understand this. So I'm looking at their calendar. So today's the first day of school. They're out 2 hours early today, apparently, in SD79. Like, why don't we just start a day later if we're not going to do a full day to start? Doesn't that make it harder on parents to pick stuff up, pick the kids up? I don't know. Anyways, the kiddos are back in school. Summer is over. How are you feeling about it? Is that a big weight off your chest? I know my mom, she always would leave us a huge list of things to do every day of summer vacation, and then we would do it in the 10 minutes before she got home after playing video games all day, or we would attempt to do it anyways in the 10 minutes. It was not great quality. But so have you received a bit less of a workload with the kids going back to school because you're not trying to figure out what to do with them every day? Or is it a little like, oh, it's kind of sad the kids are back in school? Do you have any thoughts? Are you feeling any ways about this at all? We also have to remember the school zone speed limits. Those are back in order. Lots to think about today.
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1: Hey, hour number two of this Tuesday show here on the afternoon program here on Sun FM. Up next, the Sun Olympics, brought to you by Country Grocer. Today I've got a $25 gift card up for grabs. We'll see what the game is. Haven't 100% landed a dart on the bullseye of what today's game is going to be quite yet, so stay tuned for that. You'll hear the cue to call and all that fun stuff, but we got some great tracks ahead too this hour. Teddy Swims, Blondie, Montel Jordan. I wonder if you can figure out what song that's going to be. Thanks for sticking with us. Hour number two of the afternoon show continues.
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0: This one could be a little niche. 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
0: Did you know today's Star Trek Day?
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0: Oh, Shatner gives me the goosebumps every time. Today's Star Trek Day, the 60th anniversary from the original debut of that show, which spawned many other shows, movies, etc., etc., etc. If you are relatively not crazy knowledgeable in Star Trek, but you have some sort of idea, give me a call, 250-746-4897. We're going to do very light a Star Trek 4 and 7. Okay, very light. Call me, 250-746-4897. I've never really tried going into this area of nerddom before. We'll see if we can get a winner of a $25 gift card to Country Grocer.
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0: It's the Sun Olympics brought to you by Country Grocer. Today I've got a $25 gift card up for grabs. The game, a Star Trek related 4 in 7, because today is Star Trek Day. Let's head over to the phone lines. Hello, Sun FM.
1: How are you?
0: Good, how are you?
1: Well, fantastic, thank you.
0: Are you a Trekkie?
1: Well, I mean, probably get accused of if I get them all right.
0: Is that a bad thing? Would you rather be on the Star Wars side of that particular war?
1: Not after the second three and the third three movies, no.
0: Yeah. You didn't like the second three?
1: No.
0: I'm a big prequel guy. Big
1: really?
0: Prequel guy. I think it's the movies that you grew up with. You know what I mean?
1: So. You're probably right.
0: Because I grew up...
1: I'm going to date myself and say I grew up with the other ones, right?
0: No, you can't do that. You can't do that. Is this David?
1: It is.
0: Your caller ID works, David. Congratulations.
1: Oh.
0: Would you consider yourself a nerd?
1: Absolutely.
0: Okay. Well, I'm excited to have a nerd on the program. Do you have a favorite Star Trek property?
1: TNG.
0: Next Generation. Well done. Well done. That one had some weird moments in it, though, didn't it, early on?
1: I mean, it was all weird when you think about it. It was pretty much, what's Captain Picard going to get himself into this week when you look back at them?
0: Yeah. Yeah. What kind of instrument is he going to learn when he gets sent into some other thing where he learns it, lives a whole other lifetime?
1: I know that song. I know, like, the song is in my head. It's so dumb.
0: Oh my gosh. Okay. We're getting a little too in the weeds, I think, for the average listener. But today is Star Trek Day. It is the 60th anniversary from the first episode of the original series. So we're going to do a Star Trek themed 4 in 7. So I'm going to give you a Star Trek, like a category from Star Trek. You need to give me 4 things from that category in 7 seconds. As soon as I tell you the category, that's when the timer's going to start. Okay?
1: All right.
0: Okay. Get ready for it. Today, I am asking you for 4 in 7 Star Trek captains. Go.
1: Oh, boy. Kirk, Picard, Janeway, Pike.
0: Mike was a really good pull. Congrats, just at the last second there. You won yourself a $25 gift card to Country Grocer.
1: Wonderful.
0: Have you won a prize with us before?
1: I haven't, but I'm going to say double it for tomorrow and dare the next person to donate it.
0: What do you mean?
1: I mean, leave it for tomorrow, and then I challenge the next winner to donate and carry on. Nerve couching, how about?
0: Okay. That's an interesting idea. We can do that.
1: Thanks, Nicholas.
0: Okay, ciao.
1: Bye.
0: David, our big winner in the Sun Olympics, didn't want the gift card. He's going to donate. He's starting a pay it forward thing. I don't think we've ever had a pay it forward thing on the radio before. We'll see how this goes. All right. Listen in around 3:20 tomorrow if you want to play the Sun Olympics once again. Happy Star Trek Day to all those who celebrate.
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13: Congrats to David, our big winner in the Sun Olympics for today. Interesting, the pay it forward method. We'll see how that goes tomorrow. But today I asked him, it was a Star Trek related 4 in 7. And so I thought, why don't our next two songs have something related to Star Trek? Because today is Star Trek Day. It's exactly 60 years from the anniversary of the first episode of Star Trek making it to air. So the Trekkies, us nerds, nerdy Trekkies out there, we're celebrating today. So a couple of songs here that reference Star Trek in some shape or form. See if you can find the references. Here's Beastie Boys.

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0: There's two songs with Star Trek references in them. Did he catch them? Both of them somehow referencing Mr. Spock, even though Spock, not the main character in Star Trek. Actually kind of isn't a main character in Star Trek, now that I think about it. Really true ensemble shows. Anyways, yeah, today's Star Trek Day. That's why I played those songs. Exactly 60 years from the anniversary of the first episode being released. And you think about all the things that have come from it. I don't know if you're into Star Trek at all, if you know that universe at all, but like tons of different TV shows, movies have come from it. It's been a whole thing. Anyways, stay tuned. Coming up, we've got the news, weather, sports, all coming up right at 4 o'clock. 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
2: I'm Wiley Henderson. The Cowichan Aquatic Center will be closed for annual maintenance until September 27th. The municipality of North Cowichan says the three-week shutdown allows crews to drain and refill the pools, complete repairs, paint, and deep clean while servicing equipment. The fitness center will also be closed until September 13th before reopening the next day with modified hours from 6 a.m. to 6 p.m. Monday through Friday. The change rooms will not be accessible during that period, but fitness center washrooms will be available for public use. Road Safety at Work found most drivers in BC did not know laws protecting roadside workers require them to slow down when they see flashing amber lights. Tyler Hay has more.
3: A survey conducted this year found 98% of respondents knew the slowdown move over law applies to emergency vehicles, but only 30% knew it also applies to tow trucks, maintenance vehicles, or other vehicles with flashing lights. Program Director Tracy Akers says most drivers would never intentionally put roadside workers at risk, and the few seconds it takes to slow down and move over can save someone's life. The law requires them to slow to 70 kilometers an hour when the speed limit is 80 or faster, and to 40 when the speed limit is below 80 when they encounter a vehicle with flashing lights. Tyler Hay, Vista News.
2: BC's job market slipped in August, with the province losing 5,500 jobs and the unemployment rate rising to 6.5%. The numbers show a bigger shift underneath. BC lost 26,000 full-time positions while adding more than 20,000 part-time jobs. Acting Jobs Minister Adrian Dix said U.S. tariffs continue to create challenges for key sectors, including forestry. Nationally, Canada lost 42,000 jobs in August, while the unemployment rate held steady at 6.4%. And Prime Minister Mark Carney says adversity only makes Canadians stronger, adding it always has. His latest forward guidance video address came on the day 50% Canadian retaliatory tariffs on the U.S. came into effect. Along with building homes and infrastructure in Canada, Carney says their economic plan is bearing fruit abroad, with expanded partnerships, agreements, and investments from around the world.
4: With a resilient economy and the strongest fiscal position in the G7, we have everything we need to pivot and prosper. That pivot will come at a cost. There's always a cost to action, but it doesn't come close to the cost of standing still.
2: Carney says the matching tariffs are not about escalating the trade war started by the U.S. He says they are needed to protect workers, companies, and communities.
5: Thank you, Mr. Henderson. Let's talk sports now. Today in the MLB, Toronto Blue Jays, they've got a game against the Athletics. That one's at 6:40. Also at 6:40, the Seattle Mariners against the Texas Rangers. The NFL season starts tomorrow, and it's a rematch of the last game of last season, the Super Bowl. Seattle Seahawks, New England Patriots, that one tomorrow in Seattle at 5:20. You're not going to want to miss that one. Really, you're not going to want to miss that one. In the CFL, we look ahead this upcoming weekend. Last weekend it was the Alouettes beating the Lions, 37-30. They have a rematch this Saturday at 7 o'clock. The NBA, the big news is that Kawhi Leonard has been working out with members of the Toronto Raptors. Kawhi is still technically a member of the LA Clippers at trade, and that scandal has rocked the course of his summer. Just so weird. Paying the guy under the table just really screwed the Clippers out of a lot there. And we look ahead in the NHL. We are moments away. Well, not moments away. We're 11 days away from preseason hockey getting underway. That's it for sports.
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5: It's funny, after a summer of just baseball, things are starting to ramp up in sports. It's going to be a busy month of September when it comes to that. Let's talk weather. Today in the Valley, warm. It's at 23 degrees right now in the Cowichan Valley. Tonight, a low of 10 with a few clouds overnight. And then tomorrow, back up to 23 with a mix of sun and cloud. Temperatures do kind of dip at the end of this week. We're looking Thursday, 19, but beautiful sunny day. Friday, some showers sneak into the picture as we get down to a high of 17. That's as cold as it's expected to get. and Saturday 18 with a 30% chance of showers. Clearing up, though, as we head into Sunday and Monday.
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Oh, we're already into the back nine of this afternoon show. Hey, my name's Nicholas. 4:10 on this Tuesday afternoon. And looking ahead, we've got a busy hour. We've got the Pull the Traeger, brought to you by Fire and Fermentation. Today, a long jam Monday, so I'll try not to talk too much here because we've got a long song, longer than 5 minutes long, coming up. We've got a reminder of an email that was sent to me on the day when me and Sandra jumped out of the airplane on Friday. It completely slipped my mind. It made me chuckle. Hopefully, it'll make you chuckle, too. And, of course, we're just going to listen to some great tunes. Let's keep the fun rolling. It's Mariana's Trench here on Sun.

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Let's do this poll. The Traeger, brought to you by Fire and Fermentation. They are located just south of Duncan, just off the Trans-Canada in that Chester Road shopping complex. And they'll help you with anything fire-related in terms of, like, barbecue. They've got grills. They've got grill accessories. They've got rubs for meats that you put on the grill, which actually I used one that they gave me. I used it last night. I made a couple of racks of ribs. Took me 6 hours to do because you got to low heat for a long time. 6 hours to make these things. And I can't remember what it was called, but it's like a honey rub, honey barbecue rub. I think it was Meat Church. I think that's what it was. Anyways, really turned out well. So thanks to Joanne and the team for helping me out and helping me figure out what I should rub my meat with. Also, they do anything fermentation related, they'll help you make your own wine, which is cool and saves you a bunch of money. Okay, today's song, it's a long jam Monday. I can't believe I just said rub my meat on the radio. It's a long jam Monday. We've got a track coming in at 5 minutes and 18 seconds today. Do you like it? Do you not like it? That's the question for you. 250-746-4897. This is a song not in our normal rotation. Should it be? Let me know. His name, he's a legend. Bob Seger. It's Against the Wind. Send me your thoughts. 250-746-4897.

0: 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Did you like it? Did you not like it? Should it be in our normal rotation? It's a legendary track. Against the Wind, Bob Seger. Send me a thumbs up or a thumbs down. 250-746-4897. 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
0: Well, did we like the song? Did we not like the song? Today's track in Pull the Trigger, brought to you by Fire and Fermentation, was Against the Wind, Bob Seger. And let's see, this is actually, we're busy over here on the Fido text line. April, awesome song, thumbs up. Jim, thumbs up to any Bob Seger song. Anyone? Really? Kathmandu, you'd give me a thumbs up, Jim? Oh. Jan says Bob Seger's always good. Willie, after a long day, something nice to listen to. And generally thumbs up, to be honest with you. Yeah. John, David, Stu. Yeah, just all thumbs up. That's something. We like it. How about that? Thanks for listening in. That was Pull the Trigger, brought to you by Fire and Fermentation. Here's an Islander, Cameron Whitcomb.

If you're listening on Friday, you would have heard me and listener Sandra jumping out of an airplane. Man, that was a fun ride, and glad to have you along for that ride. The day of, though, I was getting

0: people early? Jeez. He said, enjoy the thrill. Can't wait to hear your narration, which made me chuckle because me, you know, jumping out of a perfectly good airplane in Parksville is nothing like what your Uncle Ian did. There is zero comparison to me, you know, calmly jumping out or slightly being pushed out of an airplane at 10,000 feet in Parksville versus, you know, dodging gunfire and lying about your age to be a hero saving the planet on D-Day. Just no comparison at all. But I thought it was funny that Ron made any slight comparison at all to that. Thanks for listening, International Buddy. Really appreciate you emailing in. And that just that gave me a chuckle. I was going through my inbox and was reminded that Ron had sent me that. Gosh. Yeah, no comparison at all.
1: What does a duck say?
2: Quack, quack.
1: Good. What does a sheep say?
2: Bah.
1: Very good. And what does an otter say?
2: Cannonball!
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0: Oh boy. If you dropped that song in 1980, do you think it would pass as a country song? I think it might. There's just a little bit of twang in there. Does she have a little twang in her voice too? I don't know. Sabrina Carpenter is here on Sun FM. Let's look at what's coming up next. We got the news, weather, and sports, our last go-round of that. If you're interested in seeing what our Vista Radio news team has been up to, go check it out over on our website, mycouchandvalleynow.com.
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1: I'm Wiley Henderson. The Cowichan Aquatic Center will be closed for annual maintenance until September 27th. The municipality of North Cowichan says the three-week shutdown allows crews to drain and refill the pools, complete repairs, paint, and deep clean while servicing equipment. The fitness center will also be closed until September 13th before reopening the next day with modified hours from 6 a.m. to 6 p.m. Monday through Friday. The change rooms will not be accessible during that period, but fitness center washrooms will be available for public use. Road Safety at Work found most drivers in BC did not know laws protecting roadside workers require them to slow down when they see flashing amber lights. Tyler Hay has more.
2: A survey conducted this year found 98% of respondents knew the slowdown move over law applies to emergency vehicles.